0: very cute caller on air. So I thought I wanted to take it on air. I know song ni majjal apina. But we are going to take... Hello? Can you hear me? Do you want to say your name? Hi. Hi, Aru. Aru is 3 years. Hi, Arav. Arav, are you listening? Are you listening to the song? I'm going to play a beautiful song.
1: She's asking her to sing the song.
0: Okay, I'm going to play a beautiful song of S.P. Balasubramaniam, okay?
1: Thank you.
0: You are welcome. Super andi, chinna chinna kids kuda when they like this song, kada, it makes me so happy. So I want to play one more song from Hindi, but idi Salman Khan meedane untadi, but I want to play one song and then I'll play Maine Pyar Kiya. But this is a song that I wanted to play for a little bit, maybe not the full song, at least kuncham listen, then I want to play Maine Pyar Kiya too.

Namaste Rajeshwari Garu. Here's wishing Radio Serabi a glorious 5th anniversary. And may your success continue. God bless you. My favorite song would be Swagashti Udatharma from Mr. Pallam. It's one of the most beautifully written, composed, and romantically picturized by Bapu Garu. Nana Mama, they work very hard on this song. So if you can, play for me. Thank you.

Namaste Rajeshwari Garu. Here's wishing Radio Sera be a glorious 5th anniversary. And may your success continue. God bless you. My favorite song would be Swagashti Udatharma from Mr. Pallam. It's one of the most beautifully written, composed, and romantically picturized by Bapu Garu. Nana Mama, they work very hard on this song. So if you can, play it for me. Thank you.

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Namaste Rajeshwari Garu, here's wishing Radio Serabi a glorious 5th anniversary and may your success continue, God bless you. My favorite song would be Swagashti Udatharma from Mr. Pellam. It's one of the most beautifully written, composed and romantically picturized by Bapu Garu. Nana Mama, they worked very hard on this song. So if you can, play for me. Thank you.

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Namaste Rajeshwari Garu. Here's wishing Radio Serabi a glorious 5th anniversary. And may your success continue. God bless you. My favorite song would be Swagashti Udatharma from Mr. Pallam. It's one of the most beautifully written, composed, and romantically picturized by Bapu Garu. Nana, Mama, they work very hard on this farm. So if you can, play it for me. Thank you.

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